We are trying to keep the enthusiasm in check. Yeah, it's not possible with all these cool tunes. 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
4: 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Hi, it's me, Franco, your morning DJ. I hope you're having a great summer, but we're looking ahead and looking out for you. Because when Mother Nature rears her ugly head, that'll be just in time for us to get to the warm weather. February 27th, 2027, we're flying to Miami, spending one night there before boarding our seven-night cruise to the Eastern Caribbean on Rock the Boat 8. This all-inclusive cruise features all meals, alcoholic and non-alcoholic beverages, tips, taxes, airfare, hotel, and transportation to and from the airport, plus private dance parties with the band branded Country That Rocks, and Jimmy's Famous Poker Party, trivia, karaoke, and other private events just for our listeners. We'll make stops in St. Thomas, the DR, and the Bahamas, just to name a few. This is one cruise you don't want to miss. 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It's Rock the Boat 8. Don't miss the boat.
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And we have a lot of fun doing it. 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
4: 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Hi, it's me, Franco, your morning DJ. I hope you're having a great summer, but we're looking ahead and looking out for you. Because when Mother Nature rears her ugly head, that'll be just in time for us to get to the warm weather. February 27th, 2027, we're flying to Miami, spending one night there before boarding our seven-night cruise to the Eastern Caribbean on Rock the Boat 8. This all-inclusive cruise features all meals, alcoholic and non-alcoholic beverages, tips, taxes, airfare, hotel, and transportation to and from the airport, plus private dance parties with the band branded Country That Rocks, and Jimmy's famous poker party, trivia, karaoke, and other private events just for our listeners. We'll make stops in St. Thomas, the DR, and the Bahamas, just to name a few. 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

You may have noticed our new name. We are now called Big 100.9. We play big hits from the 70s, 80s, and 90s. Woo-hoo-hoo! And we have so much fun doing it. Welcome to Big 100.9. The soundtrack of Eastern Connecticut's weekend. 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
1: 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We've been proud to do business in this market for more than 60 years. 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There's been so many great things that have happened over that time. But recently, we've seen a decline in one of the key things that have founded that growth, local business. 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
1: 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Hi, it's me, Franco, your morning DJ. I hope you're having a great summer, but we're looking ahead and looking out for you. Because when Mother Nature rears her ugly head, that'll be just in time for us to get to the warm weather. February 27th, 2027, we're flying to Miami, spending one night there before boarding our seven-night cruise to the Eastern Caribbean on Rock the Boat 8. This all-inclusive cruise features all meals, alcoholic and non-alcoholic beverages, tips, taxes, airfare, hotel, and transportation to and from the airport, plus private dance parties with the band branded Country That Rocks, and Jimmy's Famous Poker Party, trivia, karaoke, and other private events just for our listeners. We'll make stops in St. Thomas, the DR, and the Bahamas, just to name a few. This is one cruise you don't want to miss. 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Don't miss the boat.
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0: Big.
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0: You may have noticed our new name. We are now called Big 100.9. We play big hits from the 70s, 80s, and 90s. Woo-hoo-hoo! 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

0: You may have noticed our new name. We are now called Big 100.9. 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

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Yeah, it's not possible with all these cool tunes. 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

0: Like you, we love those big hits from the 70s, 80s, and 90s, so we play them. And we have a lot of fun doing it. Welcome to Eastern Connecticut's Big 100.9. You worked hard all week to get here. Let's enjoy the weekend with big hits and big fun.
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2: 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We've been proud to do business in this market for more than 60 years. 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As a proud local business, we ask you to support the heartbeat of our community. 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

attitude. From this point forward, you may call us Big 100.9. 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
2: 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This is our town. 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
2: 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We've been proud to do business in this market for more than 60 years. 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

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We play big hits from the 70s, 80s, and 90s. Woo-hoo-hoo! 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
5: 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Hi, it's me, Franco, your morning DJ. I hope you're having a great summer, but we're looking ahead and looking out for you. Because when Mother Nature rears her ugly head, that'll be just in time for us to get to the warm weather. February 27th, 2027, we're flying to Miami, spending one night there before boarding our seven-night cruise to the Eastern Caribbean on Rock the Boat 8. 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

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I forgive you, now I ask the same of you. While we were apart, I was human too.

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Well, we changed our name to reflect all of the big hits we play from the 70s, 80s, and 90s. Big hits and big fun are now on Big 100.9. 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